And I touched your face, narcotic mindful lace, Mary Jane. And I called your name like an addicted to cocaine, lost all the stuff you'd rather blame. And I touched

If you had one shot or one opportunity to seize everything you ever wanted in one moment, would you capture it or just let it slip?

Cause I'm only human after all, and you're only human after all. Don't put the blame on me. Don't put your blame on me.